I got something for your mind, your body, your mind, your body, your mind, your body, your mind, your body, your mind, your body, your mind, your body, your mind, your body, your mind, your body, your mind, your body.

Don't need no validation. You can ask me. Shotguns while you lame, take the backseat. I clap that ass like I clap a little ass cheek. Big bad wolf, but I always been a black sheep. Don't need no validation. You can ask me. Shotguns while you lame, take the backseat. I clap that ass like I